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1: It is if everyone dies alone.
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1: I don't want to be alone.

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